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And Igbo ndi Igbo. 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

0: no this and no peace. We are one people, one day.
1: As the Chinedu, who died during a pre-season friendly match on Tuesday. The player was involved in the club's Tuesday friendly match against Niger Tornadoes FC at the Muhammadu Dikko Stadium, Katsina. Chinedu signed for Katsina United FC after joining from another Nauta-based outfit, Colonel Plus. His death was disclosed in the statement titled Sad News, Katsina United player Ozo Chinedu dies during pre-season friendly by the club's media directorate on Tuesday via his Facebook page. During the match, Chinedu was rushed to a specialist hospital after a medical emergency. The football community in Katsina State and beyond has been torn into mourning following the sudden death of Chinedu, a newly signed player of Katsina United Football Club and former Canopilas FC player. Chinedu reportedly passed away in the early hours of Tuesday, August 11, 2026, after he was rushed to Kildera Specialist Hospital in Katsina following a medical emergency during a friendly match involving Katsina United and Niger Tornadoes FC at the Muhammadu Dikko Stadium in Katsina. According to reports, the incident occurred while the two teams were engaged in a pre-season friendly as part of their preparations for the upcoming football season. The players were immediately attended to and subsequently rushed to

the nearby Kildara Specialist Hospital for urgent medical attention. However, despite efforts to save his life, Ozechinedu suddenly passed away, the statement partially read. The club noted that Chinedu's death came as a shock to the entire football community, especially as the player were reviving up for the new football season, adding that the circumstances surrounding the player's death are yet to be established. The statement read further, his death has come as a major shock to his teammates, coaching crew, club management, supporters and the wider football community, particularly coming at a time when he had just joined Katsina United and was preparing for the new season. Chinedu was previously associated with Kano Pillars FC before making the move to Katsina United, where he was expected to contribute to the club's campaign in the forthcoming season. The circumstances surrounding his sudden death are yet to be fully established, and further details are expected from the club medical authorities or his family. The football community in Katsina and across Nigeria is now mourning the loss of a young footballer whose career was tragically cut short. For his family to have strength to bear the loss, saying may God grant his family, teammates, friends, Katsina United FC and the entire football community the strength to bear this painful loss. In another info from the Super Falcons camp, Super Falcons midfielder Christy Uchebe has apologized to Nigerians and admitted that the team has no excuse for their failure to secure automatic qualification for the 2027 FIFA Women's World Cup in Brazil after the defending champion were eliminated from the 2026 Women's African Cup of Nations by Cameroon. Nigeria suffered a 1-0 quarter-final defeat to the indomitable Lioness on Sunday. Uchebe acknowledged that the Super Falcons have given their best against Cameroon, but admitted their efforts were not enough on the night. We gave everything we had, but unfortunately it wasn't enough. There is no excuse. We are very disappointed because we wanted to go. US

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1: Non sui auto vanno con una semana o chi muina la hive per giore vegbe vi auto edu no che chi vedo ni manco ye e vesi non ti anni non bere dai o non tutto vanno con una semana vedo governo sinito 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
1: Beto back in no any that was here so he even over the Russian NIN national identity number ukurere. 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
1: 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I'm speaking right now, always listening to Sports Daily on Esan Banacola Radio. 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
2: Welcome to Sports Daily from Esan Binoculars Radio. I am Big Billy. Super Falcons forward Uche Nakanu has said that some players struggle to eat the following day following the emotional breakdown of Nigeria's WAFCON quarterfinal defeat to Cameroon. Nigeria's title defense came to an early end after Cameroon secured a 1-0 victory in Casablanca, while the defeat also denied the Super Falcons an automatic qualification place for the 2027 FIFA Women's World Cup in Brazil. In a separate news, Cristiano Ronaldo and his longtime partner Georgina Rodriguez married on Tuesday in a ceremony in the Portuguese Rust of Casillas, said the football supporters' representative. The wedding capped a decade-long relationship and came after days of intense media speculation in Portugal over the location and timing of the ceremony. In another development, Lionel Messi has broken his silence following the death of his father, George Messi, saying he is unsure whether he will continue playing football for much longer without him. The Argentina captain shared an emotional tribute to his late father on Wednesday via his Instagram page alongside a photograph of them together. This is a bit of sport from Asian Binoculars Radio. I am Big Billy saying do have a lovely day and God bless you all.
3: 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First, the headlines. Tela drugs parents for attending wedding with their pair partners. No Nigerian singer has more hits than me, Davido boasts. I am Judith Chinenye. Now the entertainment news in details. Nigerian streamer Pela dragged his parents for attending his wedding ceremony with their partners. Pela's parents, who are separated from each other, attended the ceremony with their respective partners. Expressing his frustration over the development, the TikTok streamer in a video on Wednesday revealed that

0: He had confronted his parents for turning his wedding into a party despite his earlier warning. In a separate update, still on entertainment news, Afrobeat singer David Adeleke, popularly known as Davido, has claimed that no Nigerian artist has more hit songs than him. He boasted that he is ready to bet $1 million on a hit battle with any Nigerian artist who can challenge him. The Over Corona challenged his colleagues to hit a contest during a recent live stream with streamer Davrell. According to him, Davido is one of the most prolific hitmakers in the Nigerian music industry, alongside contemporaries such as Wizkid, Lamide, Burna Boy, Tekno, and Runtown. No artist has publicly accepted his challenge as of the time of filing this report. And to wrap up the entertainment news today, a quick recap of the headlines again. Fela drags his parents for attending wedding with their partners. No Nigerian singer has more hits than me, Davido boasts. And this is today on entertainment news. Thank you for listening. I am Judith Chinenye, saying have a lovely day.
1: Oh yeah.
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3: 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I welcome all of now. And today, information day table. I mean, to read where they happen. Today for that side of entertainment industry where I feel you go interested to know all now why I want to join you, because why you follow the for Niger, and because of that you suppose no waiting they happen, even the one way happen for this side, and you get as a business, you know, hear ram, you can they hear ram as rumor or as a gossip. All right, my people, in case you don't know that maybe Miss Judy K with the back of MISC. So today information plenty, but before we continue, before we dive into the program proper, make we sharply go on a short musical break.

from that short musical break to the first information radio on my tables today. It says, Rain Jotter cries out after being harassed by Lagos touts. This one will be about a content creator. What do they call Rain Jotter? Rain Jotter now a very popular content creator, in case you never hear about him. Yes. Now, Rain Jotter. So today, waiting happens. Something happened for Lagos when he go to, you know, let's say all these celebrities, them going to different places for, you know, assignments or stuff. So when he reached Lagos, he can encounter the tout, popularly known as Agbero. Omo, this word no go dey familiar with if you never go to Lagos State before. But if you don't go, Omo, you go understand waiting they mean when they say Agbero. You yourself, eh? You go need. Like when you go to that side, you don't need to let anybody tell you about it because you don't experience them. But when you are a new person like that, you never really encounter them, you will stand them. Now, what thing happens to Rain Jotter? See, these Agbero people, they are another group of people that they know they hear word, though. They know they hear a break. Like me, I'm telling you something where I don't see. Like fresh to face, you know, I don't see whether they harass people. They know they fear face, whether you're a celebrity or you are incoming celebrity or you are this, you are that. They know they fear. I think the only person they fear is our president, if you ask me. So, no matter how popular you think you are, when you reach that place, Agbero say you stop, you should stop. Because they be different caliber of people. So, you can reach this content creator on. It just they pass with his cow generally, you know, just talk to any of them so they can't stop him. Normally now, you know, you don't need to talk to them, now they go talk to you. They ask them to settle. Normal settlements now where they talk, say maybe give them money. So Rain Jotter are gonna tell them say like, you know, get money. Understand? Like I'm saying, like I know get cash you. They know here, one of them can't even they call himself Lion. Say, I be Lion. Like, I feel deal with you. I be Lion. So, Rain Jotter, teasingly, they tell them, say, I'm not goat, though. And you know, say, goat and lion. Like, they use icy goats. You understand that, and say, no be small encounter, but they talk up, you can't they funny. But the thing we say, they really, really harass the guy. They know really make him pass. Others they pass, but because himself, they tell and say, tell them say you no get money to settle them like cash. They can't they harass them. Can you imagine say you be person where you know people they respect you or you just know just like trouble. But you can't reach that place, eh? They go do you shaggy. They go do you shaggy. And sometimes even when you try to settle themselves, like you just settle and the feel say, ah, this person get money. Like because of the kind of car you drive now or the way you dress, all those kind of things. So the money what that they say to your own go big. And if you no agree to settle that kind of settlement, now there bomb go day your head that day. Another be smart thing though. So he can they share him for his story for his page on Instagram, they tell Nigerians say, what thing happened to zookeepers? Why you not go leave lion may escape now in Rain Jotter's voice be this one. Say, why not go allow lion escape, eh? Say, our Nigerian zookeepers, you know, they do well at all. And you know, say, lion, know, they use IC goat. Say, na him na goat, eh? The lion where you meet today for Lagos State, not the small thing. My people, just pray make you know encounter Agbero for Lagos because, not be small thing be that one. Alright. Moving on, it says Fela drags parents for attending wedding with their partners. First off, Fela na a streamer, you know that name, they very popular, right? So, as the wedding wave they go, the trend actually, something happened, you know, say bloggers now, they will definitely screenshot something or they will look for a way, maybe they start story or topic where they go use to start their, you know, content. You get so as Fela do in traditional wedding and white wedding to join when they everywhere all over the social media or the internet rather. Now they can't they drag Fela about his parents, you know, because recently the papa constant picture on the internet where in day on bed with another man, that kind of thing. Now not sure they do anything, you know, but just half naked picture. People come they tag Fela saying papa na hey, say papa they do man, that kind of thing. So now Fela come online, they tell people
Say that kind of thing, no, they say, Papa, they do man, now you born them. You get people, the man, where they do man, no, they born, no, they even they marry after that. So, they, no, be that one, now you carry and come. Say, so the one we carry and come, now they can't disgrace where your parents bring during his wedding. Although the parents are no longer together. According to Fela, they are no longer together. They are separated. They are staying, you know, the different places. Like, they're not staying together as husband and wife. You get. So now, Fela invited them to come his wedding. Even warned them, according to Fela, he gave them warning that they should not do anything. Should not try anything silly that day. They should not do any drama. They should just be of their best behavior. And after that one, you know, now I reached that wedding day. Papa come with his own girlfriend. Mama come with his own boyfriend. My people. Now this one, they ask questions. Say, wahala be like waiting again. As all of them come with their partners, two of them actually come with their partners, Pella come front face. But you know, say, now big occasion now. And Pella and Jarvis are the center of attraction. Everybody, they look them. So, you know, feel the heart that day. So now after the wedding, now he come, they caution them. Say, in fact, social media, what they do, made them stop to they do social media because, you know, say, him will be a popular person now, Pella. If his parents do anyhow, they go just carry out back to Pella, cause they drag them, they troll them. And sometimes, you go even custom the, you know, some pro them, brands where they represent that kind of stuff, like ruin somebody's career. Now why I come talk as they say you don't want your parents because that's the choice where they bring coming wedding that day, you know, makes sense. Imagine people now, you know, when they call on their parents, they're calling on the groom's parents, mother and father, they should come forward. The papa come carry girlfriend come outside, the mama come carry girlfriend come out. They like the mama carry own boyfriend come outside. How on a good feel? Oh more. That can't disgrace, eh? He get as a bisha. But according to him, he don't handle them. Typically, he don't advise them. And I hope say they will learn. Because he get as a bio, he get as a B. Now public figure now they talk about like this. That is the update concerning Pella and the dragon concerning his parents and their appearance on his recent wedding. Raga forms as TikToker wishes him dead over song lyrics. This Raga is a Nigerian musician. Yes, Nigerian musician popularly known as a Raga. What it can happen in music when he drop now. Normally not that they drop music. So him can drop in no music. And as I can say now his hit track where everybody they download. You know, say it's another thing to drop music, it's another thing to trend. You get as a musician, they will know this. So everybody they pray made their own song, they, you know, catch attention. So everybody go use them, they do sound. Really for one app where they call TikTok. Eh? If you don't go viral for TikTok, now you don't they go like that, like you don't they make money. So Raga drop his own song. One lady on TikTok can't comment. You understand? For that song where Raga drop. It can't they tell like Raga say like the song no don't make sense at all. He use one big grammar homophonic. Like the music is a homophonic. You get can't describe the music. Say the thing no just gave meaning, just they like. And the next thing where the lady talk, you say that Raga you know even needs to die, like be alive. That the guy supposed to buy so that it will help heal her blood pressure and be her mental health. Oh man, how people they say the open mouth they talk. Oh, even if you listen up for mind, you're supposed to talk her mouth now. I'll be wishing somebody to, you know, buy simply because you don't like the person's song. Why not skip? Eh, what happened to I don't like this person's song, I'll just skip, like I will jump and pass. I don't like them, you go to another person's own. Now you come the right say the music no make sense, and the next thing is make the best way sing I'm just by so that it will help heal your mental health. So the thing can they go everywhere, the comment where she drop can't draw the attention of the Raga, the musician. It can they reply and today say waiting the boy, the lady talk actually no make sense. And my lady talk more now woman. And sometimes I always sit down and ask, say how some people they reason. You be woman, one day you go born pikin. What if another person come wish your pikin to buy? Wait till you go they talk. And it can't happen. You know, say power dead tongue. Eh? So the first thing where Raga do now to reject that word, say him no go buy. And he can't pass, like he jump and pass for that word.
say in home, you know, go buy and whatever thing where they put this lady for this kind, you know, like this kind of mood, so they talk like this, say that something serious. You know, saying a person, if say you they look for attention, and they make you the one make people see you as a good person, like you know, go quick talk bad thing, like using the same energy to reply the lady. Would have been something people actually expected, you understand? But he wouldn't do that. He only said that he passed the words, all those the negative words that he passed, that he will not buy, he will stay alive. And maybe the lady is going through a lot, eh? He's going through trauma or something. That's why she has to unleash it under his comment section. My people, just, I don't just know it in the happen, but there is this question that I keep asking. You were there alive, they wish another person, may the person know they are alive, may the person cry. You hold your own life. Now question where they always ask me that one. You hold your own life, you know what will happen tomorrow? What if you come with that person something bad and that thing can't turn back? Like you just do about turn, now you come face. What you go come do? Even for internet, you go see the person still there alive, but someone somewhere has already used the person's picture to construct obituary posts to be flying everywhere on social media, telling people, ah, rest in peace, RIP, RIP, all those kind of things. Why the person still there alive, man, I fear God, like Nigerians fear God because it's very, very important. So, right, my people. Now waiting Roger replied the lady where wish I'm dead with that one. So right about now, let's go on another music break, because that's how we're supposed to be doing it. If we talk, actually, and you're enjoying the gist, Abi, what do you think? Let's enjoy that musical break, another sweet melody. I'll be right back.

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0: Mami fa me battery best fucking wakano. Sabu mami kumu krami de befano. 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Yeah, me sabe kano mi jama no kwa go tear chain. From here to Bombay.
2: Alright, welcome back from that musical break. I hope you enjoy that sweet melody. Moving forward to the next information radio on my table today, it says, I am not one to talk to. Woman cries out as husband slaps her mother during Omugwo. You know what it be Omugwo, right? Yes, that Omugwo way you know. Now, it be this one. A Nigerian woman don't come online, can't they share what thing happened, you know, when she born her second child, because she don't first born pikin. So, during that time, now you know, as a beautiful African, when a woman give birth, it's either the mother comes for Omugwo or the mother-in-law comes for Omugwo, at least to help win, take care of the mother and the child till they are stronger somehow. Now we come to this woman's son. As the mother comes for Omugwo for that second child, something happened. You know, this misunderstanding now. No, definitely, it will definitely come. That's so you be. It can happen between the mother of the wife and the husband. As the misunderstanding happened like that too, one thing led to the other, the husband can't slap the mama of the woman. Do you understand? Like the husband slapped the mother-in-law. I don't know the length of this, the disagreement or what led to that, or the volume of the offense that the woman committed, which led to that. But that alone is the main coco now, because as the husband slapped the mother-in-law, the woman got angry and left. She could not complete the 3 months or more go away every other woman did. You know, say not 3 months, or if you like, you can stay more, but let it be 3 months. So the woman not still reach 3 months again. She can't use angry, come up for the house. As she they go, because the husband there, the son-in-law that don't slap him now, as she they use vest, they come on. The son-in-law not buy items, so where did they buy for, you know, as mothers, they come on Mugo for their daughter or their daughter-in-laws. When they are going, as they be now, they buy things for them, package things where, so that when they reach house, they can even extend the good, you know, they extend the same thing to the neighbors by sharing some of the items to the neighbors. You get, but nothing. This man no buy anything for the mother-in-law because of the, because the man was still angry. And when this thing they happen, the daughter is supposed to support the mother. She did not support the mother, she supported her husband. Now she's crying online. Why is she crying? She's begging the mother. Because according to her, she said the only offense is that she supported the husband, and now her mother refused to come back. And even when she called her mother-in-law to come and stay with her, the mother-in-law refused to come. Now people come, they come and say, oh, your mother-in-law said they fear his son. Maybe one day his son will use the same anger, slap him too. Because what manner of son-in-law slaps her mother-in-law? Like her mother-in-law. Who does that? You get now question what people they ask. I don't know whether you yourself you get the gist and the game. Wait till you guys to talk about this. Imagine say it happens to you. Just let assume say now you be the mama, where go Omugwo, and your son-in-law can't slap you. As they go back, you don't buy anything for you. Wait till you go talk. When your daughter call you back, me you come complete your Omugwo. You will go back. I be you go support waiting this woman. They do say you no agree. Come back. And again, if now you be the person who your son-in-law slap, you go ever forgive her when he beg you. Abi you go, in fact, you go just say, don't worry, yeah, may everything go. But deep down, you never feel like you can't forgive the son-in-law. Just talk, I'm share waiting you guys to talk, because this is a very serious matter. Homo. Some people they do things, so if you ask me, I'm just say this one there, it went to extreme. Like too extreme, slapping a mother-in-law, now the thing, it don't enter another level now, because the woman, it don't vow, say, nigga, you know, go ever in her life visit that her daughter again. Because as the thing they happen, the daughter can't support the husband, say, yeah, that girl thing now, can't leave only the woman to stand alone. Eh? And even as they go back, she go back empty-handed, child. That thing they pay. But yeah. Now, so you be, if it never happened to you, no go, no say that kind of thing, it exists. Until you hear them, happen to you. But now, you go to a story. It happened to somebody, oh. All right, moving forward. So the next information we have on my table today will be the last story about today's entertainment gist. It's either I have my children or I go to jail. Mr. Obasi vows to keep speaking amid 1 billion naira lawsuit. Yesterday, I tell you now what happened for Pete Edochie's house. Yes. We're in song will be Yude Edochie and his second wife. Because another one I see there with him. Now we'll be Judy Austin Edochie. He can't file lawsuit against ex-husband will be Mr. Obasi. And her mother, sister-in-law, will be Rita Edochie, Nollywood actress. Yes. Now the update we are giving her yesterday be that one. When thing happened, she say they are, you know, talking about bad thing about her, dating her name and her image. Therefore, she sued them for defamation. Now, today, the ex-husband will be Mr. Obasi. Come online because people don't tag us. Say, hope you are preparing because now you small money. Now your ex-wife used to you. Imagine 1 billion naira. The man come, they talk as he post video where they tell everybody say that this thing where the ex-wife they talk saying a defamation. According to him, he said defamation is supposed to be something light, talking light about someone. But they, according to him, when see him, they talk not true. Say, ever since she leave him. She know they marry him again. Now, bring back his children. She refused to bring back the children. How can somebody live with the children and

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0: 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The church auditorium, in Tieo's Over Road, behind Yorkville Resort.

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We are all connected forever.

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1: Yeah. 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

Greetings, a good listener out there, and a lovely welcome to you all to today's entertainment gist. 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I welcome all of now. And today, information day table. I mean, to read where they happen today for that side of entertainment industry where I feel you go interested to know all now why I want to join you. Because why you follow the for Nigeria, and because of that, you suppose no waiting they happen, even the one way happen for this side. And you get as if you say you know hear ram, you can they hear ram as rumor or as a gossip. Alright, my people, in case you don't know, now maybe Miss Judy K with the back of MISC. So today, information plenty, but before we continue, and before we dive into the program proper, make we sharply go on a short musical break.

Welcome back from that short musical break to the first information radio on my table today. It says, Rangers are crying out after being harassed by Lagos Stars. This one will be about a content creator. What do they call Rain Jota? Rain Jota now a very popular content creator, in case you never hear about him. Yes. Now, Rain Jota. So, today, waiting happens. Something happened for Lagos when he go to, you know, let's say all these celebrities, them, going to different places for, you know, assignments or stuff. So, when he reach Lagos, he can't encounter the tout. Popularly known as Agbero. Omo. This word no go dey familiar with you if you never go to Lagos State before. But if you don't go, you go understand wetin they mean when they say Agbero. You yourself, you go need, like, when you go to that side, you don't need to let anybody tell you about it because you don't experience them. But when you are a new person like that, never really encounter them, you go stand them. Now, wetin happens to Brain Jota? See, these Agbero people, they are another group of people that they know they hear word though. They know they hear a break. Like me, I'm telling you something where I don't see, like, fresh to face. You know, I don't see whether they harass people. They know they fear face, whether you're a celebrity or you are an incoming celebrity or you are this, you are that. They know they fear. I think the only person that they fear is our president, if you ask me. So, no matter how popular you think you are, when you reach that place, Agbero say you stop, you should stop. Because, they be different caliber of people. So he can reach this content creator on, it just they pass with his cow jelly, you know, just talk to any of them so they can't stop him. Normally now, you know, you know, need talk to them, now they go talk to you. They ask them to settle. Normal settlements now where they talk, say maybe give them money. So Rangers are gonna tell them, say, like, you know, get money. Understand? Like I'm saying, like, I know get cash, yo. They know here, one of them can't even, they call himself Lion. Say, I be Lion. Like, I feed you with you. I be Lion. So, Brain Jota, teasingly, they tell them, say, him na goat, though. And you know, say, goat and lion. Lion, they use I see goats. You understand that, and say, no be small encounter, but when they talk up, you call them funny. But the thing is, say, they really, really harass the guy. They know really make him pass. Others, they pass, but because if self, they tell and say, tell them, say, you know, get money to settle them, like cash. They can't, they harass them. Can you imagine, say, you be pressing where they, where, you know, people, they respect you, or you just know, just like trouble. But you can't reach that place, they go do you shaggy. They go do you shaggy. And sometimes, even when you try to settle themselves, like you just settle. And the feel say, ah, this person get money, oh. Like, because of the kind of car you drive now, or the way you dress, all those kind of things. So the money what that they say to your own go big. And if you no agree to settle that kind of settlement, now there, bomb go day your head that day. My love is Martin, though. So he can they share him for his story for his page on Instagram. They tell Nigerians, say, what thing happened to zookeepers? Why you not go leave lion may escape now in Range of that voice be this one. Say, why you not go allow lion escape? Say, our Nigerian zookeepers, you know, they do well at all. And you know, say, lion, know, they use I see goat. Say, na him na goat, the lion where he meets today for Lagos State, not the small thing. My people, just pray make you know encounter Agbero for Lagos, because, no be small thing be that one. Alright. Moving on, it says Fela drags parents for attending wedding with their partners. First off, Fela na a streamer, you know that name, they very popular, right? So as the wedding wave they go, the trend actually, something happened, you know, say bloggers now, they will definitely screenshot something, or they will look for a way, maybe they start story or topic where they go use to start their, you know, content. You get, so as Fela do in traditional wedding and white wedding to join with they everywhere, all over the social media or the internet rather. Now they can't they drag Fela about his parents, you know, because recently the papa constant picture on the internet where in day on bed with another man, that kind of thing. Now not sure they do anything, you know, but just half naked picture. People come they tag Fela saying papa na hey, say papa they do man, that kind of thing. So now Fela come online, they tell people,
say that kind thing no dey. Say papa they do man, now you born am. You get people they man where they do man, no they born, no they even they marry at all. So they no be that one, now you carry and come. So the one we carry and come now they can disgrace where your parents bring during his wedding. Although the parents are no longer together. According to Pella, they are no longer together, they are separated, they are staying, you know, the different places, like they're not staying together as husband and wife. You get, so now Pella invited them come his wedding, even warned them. According to Pella, he gave them warning that they should not do anything, should not try anything silly that day, they should not do any drama, they should just be of their best behavior. And after that one, you know, now I reached that wedding day. Papa come with his own girlfriend. Mama come with his own boyfriend. My people. Now this one, they ask questions. Say, wahala be like waiting again. As all of them come with their partners, two of them actually come with their partners, Pella come front face. But you know, say, now big occasion now. And Pella and Jarvis are the center of attraction. Everybody, they loop them. So, you know, feel they had that day. So now after the wedding, now he come, they caution them. Say, in fact, social media, what they do, made them stop to the distribution there because, you know, say, him will be a popular person now, Pella. If his parents do anyhow, they go just carry out back to Pella, cause they drag them, they troll them. And sometimes, you go even cost them the, you know, some, throw them, brands where they represent that kind of stuff, like you ruin somebody's career. Now why you come talk as they say you don't want your parents because that distress where they bring coming wedding that day, it don't make sense. Imagine people now, you know, when they call on their parents, they're calling on the groom's parents, mother and father, they should come forward. The papa can't carry girlfriend come out, the mama can't carry girlfriend come out. They like the mama carry own boyfriend come outside. How on a good feel? Oh more. That can't disgrace, eh? You get as a bisha. But according to him, he don't handle them. Typically, he don't advise them. And I hope say they will learn. Because you get as a bio, you get as a B. Now public figure now they talk about like this. That is the update concerning Pella and the dragging concerning his parents and their appearance on his recent wedding. Roger forms and TikToker wishes him dead over song lyrics. This Roger is a Nigerian musician. Yes, Nigerian musician popularly known as a Roger. What it can happen in music when you drop now normally love that they drop music, so him can drop in no music. And as I can say now his hit track where everybody they download, you know, say it's another thing to drop music, it's another thing to trend. You get as a musician they will know this. So everybody they pray make their own song, they, you know, catch attention. So everybody go use them, they do sound. Really for one app where they call TikTok. Eh? If you don't go viral for TikTok, neither you don't they go like that, like you don't they make money. So Roger drop his own song. One lady on TikTok can't comment. You understand? For that song where Roger drop. It can't they tell like Roger say like the song no don't make sense at all. He use one big grammar homophonic, like the music is a homophonic. You get can't describe the music. Say the thing no don't give meaning, just they like. And the next thing where the lady talk to say that Roger you know even need to die, like they are alive, that the guy supposed to buy so that he will help heal her blood pressure and be her mental health. Oh man, how people they take the open mouth they talk. Oh, even if you listen up for mine, you're supposed to talk her mouth now. I be wishing somebody to, you know, buy simply because you don't like the person's song. Why not skip? Eh, what happened to I don't like this person's song, I'll just skip, like I will jump and pass. I don't like him, you go to another person's own. Now you come the right say the music no make sense, and the next thing is make the best way sing I'm just by so that it will help heal your mental health. So the thing can they go everywhere, the comment where she drop can't draw the attention of the Roger, the musician. It can't just reply and today say waiting the boy, the lady talk actually will make sense. And my lady talk am oh, now woman. And sometimes I always sit down and ask, say how some people the reason. You be woman, one day you go born pikin. What if another person come with your pikin to buy? Wait till you go they talk. And it can't happen. You know, say power dead tongue. Eh? So the first thing where Roger do now to reject that word, say him no go buy. And he can't pass, like he jump and pass for that word.
say in home, you know, go cry and whatever thing where they put this lady for this kind, you know, like this kind of mood to they talk like this, saying that something serious. You know, saying a person if say you they look for attention and they make you the one make people see you as a good person, like you know, go quick talk bad thing, like using the same energy to reply the lady. Would have been something people actually expected, you understand? But he wouldn't do that. He only said that he passed the words, all those negative words that he passed, that he will not buy, he will stay alive. And maybe the lady is going through a lot, eh? He's going through trauma or something. That's why she has to unleash it under his comment section. My people, just... I don't just know anything that happened, no. But there is this question that I keep asking. You where they alive, they wish another person, may the person know they are alive, may the person cry. You hold your own life. Now question where they always ask me that one. You hold your own life, you know what will happen tomorrow? What if you come to that person something bad and that thing comes on back? Like you just do about son? Now you come face. What you go come do? Even for internet, you go see the person still there alive, but someone somewhere has already used the person's picture to construct obituary posts to be flying everywhere on social media, telling people, ah, rest in peace, RIP, RIP, all those kind of things. Why the person still there alive, oh, na fear God, oh, like Nigerians fear God because it's very, very important. So, right, my people. Now waiting Roger replied the lady we wish I'm dead with that one. So right about now, let's go on another music break, because that's how we're supposed to be doing it. If we talk, actually, and you're enjoying the gist, Abi, what do you think? Let's enjoy that musical break, another sweet melody. 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
0: Mami fami battery best fucking wakano. Sabu mami kumu krami de befano. Girl, I will be told no hunting and me jano. Yeah, me sabe kano me jam and the crime will tear chain. From here to Bombay.
2: Alright, welcome back from that musical break. I hope you enjoy that sweet melody. Moving forward to the next information radio on my table today, it says, I am no one to talk to. Woman cries out as husband slaps her mother during Omugwo. You know what it be Omugwo, right? Yes, that Omugwo where you know. Now, maybe this one, a Nigerian woman don't come online, can they share what thing happened, you know, when she born her second child, because she don't first born Pekin. So, during that time, now you know, as a beautiful African, when a woman give birth, it's either the mother comes for Omugwo or the mother-in-law comes for Omugwo, at least to help win, take care of the mother and the child till they are stronger somehow. Now, we come to this woman's son. As the mother comes for Omugwo for that second child, something happened. You know, there's a misunderstanding now. You know, definitely, it will definitely come. That's so you be. It can't happen between the mother of the wife and the husband. As the misunderstanding happened like that too, one thing led to the other, the husband can't slap the mama of the woman. Do you understand? Like the husband slapped the mother-in-law. I don't know the length of this, the disagreement or what led to that, or the volume of the offense that the woman committed, which led to that. But that alone is the main coco now. Because as the husband slapped the mother-in-law, the woman got angry and left. She could not complete the 3 months or more go away every other woman did. You know, say so now 3 months, or if you like, you can stay more, but let it be 3 months. So the woman not still reach 3 months again. She can't use angry, come up for the house. As she they go, because the husband there, the son-in-law that don't slap him now, as she they use vest, they come on. The son-in-law no buy items, so where did they buy for, you know, as mothers, they come on Mugo for their daughter or their daughter-in-laws. When they are going, as they be now, they buy things for them, package things where, so that when they reach house, they can even extend the good, you know, they extend the same thing to the neighbors by sharing some of the items to the neighbors. You get, but nothing. This man no buy anything for the mother-in-law because of the, because the man was still angry. And when this thing they happen, the daughter is supposed to support the mother. She did not support the mother, she supported her husband. Now she's crying online. Why is she crying? She's begging the mother. Because according to her, she said the only offense is that she supported the husband, and now her mother refused to come back. And even when she called her mother-in-law to come and stay with her, the mother-in-law refused to come. Now people come, they come and say, oh, your mother-in-law said they fear his son. Maybe one day his son will use the same anger, slap him too. Because what manner of son-in-law slaps her mother-in-law? Like her mother-in-law. Who does that? You get now question what people they ask. I don't know whether you yourself you get the gist and the game. Wait till you guys to talk about this. Imagine say it happens to you. Just let's assume, say now you be the mama, we go on Mugwo, and your son-in-law can't slap you. As they go back, you don't buy anything for you. Wait till you go talk. When your daughter call you back, when you come complete your Mugwo, you will go back, and you go support waiting this woman. They do say you know green, come back. And again, if now you be the person who your son-in-law slap, you go ever forgive her when he beg you. Have you go, in fact, you go just say, don't worry, yeah, may everything go, but deep down, you never, like, you can't forgive the son-in-law. Just talk, I'm sure waiting you guys to talk, because this is a very serious matter, homo. Some people, they do things, so if you ask me, I'm just say this one, there, it went to extreme. Like too extreme, slapping a mother-in-law, now the thing, it don't enter another level now, because the woman, it don't vow, say, nigga, you know, go ever in her life visit that her daughter again. Because as the thing they happen, the daughter can't support the husband, say, yes, that kind of thing now, can't leave only the woman to stand alone. Eh? And even as they go back, she go back empty-handed, child. That thing they pay. But, yeah. Now, so you be, if it never happened to you, no go no say that kind of thing. It exists until you hear them happen to you. But now, you go fit in a story. It happened to somebody, oh. Alright, moving forward. So the next information wey dey on my table today wey go be the last story about today's entertainment gist. It's either I have my children or I go to jail. Mr. Obasi vows to keep speaking amid 1 billion naira lawsuit. Yesterday, I tell una wetin happen for Pete Edochie's house. Yes. Where in son will be Yude Edochie and his second wife, because another one I see there with him now, will be Judy Austin Edochie. He can't file lawsuits against his ex-husband will be Mr. Obasi. And her mother, sister-in-law, will be Rita Edochie, Nollywood actress. Yes, now the update we are giving her yesterday be that one. When thing happened, she say they are, you know, talking bad, bad thing about her, denting her name and her image. Therefore, she sued them for defamation. Now, today, the ex-husband will be Mr. Obasi come online, because people don't tag her, say, hope you are preparing, because now you small money, now your ex-wife used to you. Imagine 1 billion naira. The man come, they talk, as he post video where they tell everybody, say, that this thing where the ex-wife, they talk, saying a defamation. According to him, he said, defamation is supposed to be something lies, talking lies about someone. But they, according to him, when see him, they talk not true. Say, ever since she leave him, now they marry him again. Now, bring back his children. She refused to bring back the children. How can somebody live with the children and then refuse to, like, allow the children to visit the father? Now, the matter don't enter another level, because now court matter be this one now. The ex-wife, Judy Austin Edochie, he don't go sue them for court. And the sister-in-law, maybe Rita Edochie, he talks with that one too. They, everywhere, she'd always mention her name. Like, the defamation is even too much. So, they are going to court very soon. You get? You don't call now. You don't call them. Eh? It's another thing to call you, it's another thing to answer. So, they serve them the papers that they have been summoned to court. So my people, the husband, they tell everybody today, say, he better may he have his children, like, he will stand his ground, that he would rather have his children or go to jail, because he's not afraid, according to Mr. Obasi. Because according to him, he said, enough is enough. How can a woman left him, that you're no longer interested in getting, marrying him or being his wife, and then you left with the children, that this one must see the head, though, that he will stay, he will tell the court everything, and if they refuse, that he'd rather go to jail than to let the matter slide. Don't be smart, my people. I'd always talk, I mean, matter where don't involve court, run. But this one, like this, where you know if you run now, because if you run, they must catch you. But shall try not to do anything, we will carry you go court. But now, even if you know, try, even if you know no be you carry the matter from, if you are sometimes, if you are speaking the truth, people can actually call it defamation, but sometimes defamation can be seen in old visible way, which is normal defamation. We know lies, you talking, telling people bad lies about someone just to dent the person's reputation or image. So that is defamation. Now Mr. Obasi said he's ready to go to court, and he's ready to defend himself, and he's ready to even go to jail if they no green release his children for him. My people, stay updated, because I'm gonna give you now the updates anyhow where they go. If Mr. Obasi later go to jail, or God forbid, he no go go, or if he later release the children, which now prayer with some fans, they pray for Mr. Obasi, because the man, he don't cry for online, even for that interview where you go, he cry. And you know, say for life, for our society, to see a man cry, they like, you understand now, women can cry anyhow, but see when a man cries, the thing has already gotten him to like the final limit before he cries. Their way of expressing their own frustration or emotion is silence or deep breath. You understand? But this one, the man cried in public, which shows the man, in fact, the man is going through a lot. Alright, my people, so a day for that side. Make sure wait and then.

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soon as you break those patterns and start building new ones, those new behaviors become easier. So eventually, routine, seeing your friends no longer becomes tiring, he says. You know,

it actually becomes energizing. So listeners, I will tell you, there are a lot of ways, just as I said, that you can endeavor to engage in and have fun, okay, with friends. So listeners, you want to get ahead at work, then you need to learn how to make effective small talk, okay? So dear listeners, I believe you must have enjoyed this program in one way or the other. I'll be saying goodbye from this place, okay? But just learn how to get together, how to meet friends, how to socialize, okay? So that you don't get into isolation, okay? Meet your friends, talk on phone sometimes, and get yourself into one game or the other with your friends. Okay, there are a lot of games, a lot of fun things that you can do that would cost less. Okay? Yes, dear listeners. So have fun and enjoy your time. I am Edna Flowers, and it has been Eastern Binoculars Radio. Don't change the dial. Keep on listening to us. Till we meet again on another episode of Days of Our Lives, have yourself a great time and with good friends.

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1: 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As usual, I'll be giving stories from different newspapers. The first one I have here today is Daily Post Newspapers. The first headlines: Ocean election. Accord rights EU seeks intervention for free and fair pool. WAFCON 2026, Nigerian referee Akintoye to handle Algeria versus Malawi clash. 2027, Tinubu worst president ever. Not finish it if he wins again, Baba Ahmed. MTN takes Nigeria on nostalgic journey through 25 years of connection. Rugger forms as TikToker wishes him dead over song lyrics. Not the Daily Post newspapers. Fela drags his parents for attending wedding with their partners. Transfer. AI healer moves to replace Benzema with Osimhen. 2026 Ballon d'Or. Organizer speaks on players without trophies winning award. Guba Poo, Osun does not need entertainer but CEO. Presidency. 2027, nothing can stop me. Article likens himself to Abraham Lincoln. CJN's bank on barrister's fight to replacement with Esquire, not Backlaw, backed by law, Nigerian Law Society. KB attack, we will not abandon families of slain police officers, Governor Idris. Tinubu more interested in Nigeria's future than his political goodwill, Shehu Sani. Nigerian government considers sit for debt arrangements to settle domestic airlines debts. The last letter says Nigeria's unity at risk over religious extremism. Ohanaeze Youth Council. Away from Daily Post, I'll be taking you to the Nation newspapers. The first header says federal government halts UBTH facility upgrade. Mercy breaks silence after father's death in heartfelt tribute. 2027, Wike, NRC boss Baru and others for leadership. Leaders submit in Ibadan. Christian
2: thank you all.
1: Daramola urges Nigerians amid Sokpe Osoba's death. I have moved beyond Afrobeat B3 discussion. Bonner Boy. FEM alerts federal government about alleged forced $300 million arbitral case against it before ICC. Tinubu remains political champion of our time. Alawuje was on the Nation newspapers. IYD, First Lady urges youth to embrace education, innovation, and entrepreneurship. Saludos wives to youths. Nigeria needs your ideas, energy, and courage to develop. Birth registration, your stories can help close the gap. UNICEF and NPC urges media practitioners. The last headliner says comedian Brainjota slams Lagos spouse over road harassment. So the next newspaper I have here today, which is Vanguard Newspapers. The first headliner says Nigerian man found wandering in US reunite with family after 10 years. Ocean election. Oyetola urges APC members to unite and mobilize voters for Oyebamiji. Wike shuts Secretariat of Federal Government Houses Sales Committee creates new division. Messi says not setting to play much longer after father's death. Tension as Lagos Council defies NLC directive not to attend inauguration of pro-Tinubu group. Chinedu also never came back to life after collapse. Katsina United. Sunday Vanguard newspapers. I only made 22 million naira from my cinema movies despite 103 million naira gross. Actress Omotala. Group rejects foreign aid bill, urged Senate to withdraw it. please confirm recovery of 9 dead bodies in Niger community. Arewa youth loves Tinubu over creation of 10 division in Taraba. Pengasan distributes cooking stoves and gas cylinders to disabled and indigent women in Abuja. INEC reprints Osun ballot papers, resort sheets to accommodate SDP candidates. The last headline says 2027, time for Nigerians to decide country's direction. Away from that newspapers, I'll be taking you to another newspaper called Leadership Newspapers. The first headline says 2027, Kogi charges presidential candidates 150 million naira for campaign billboards. Wike backed PDP youth leader unveils empowerment plan and urges youth to shun voter apathy. Foreign Affairs Minister appoints Elesho and Oni as media aides. Burnaboy distances itself from Big Three music classification. What's on the leadership newspapers? Veteran actor Sunday Afolabi opens up on financial struggle. The last headline says, this is sad. Brain Jota cries out after alleged harassment by street thugs in Lagos. So the last newspaper of today.

which is Punch newspapers, Adeleke declares Friday work free for ocean workers. Katsina United rejects claims that dead player regained consciousness at mortuary. I doubt I will keep playing football without you, Messi mourns father. Gunmen attack four Plateau communities, kill two and burn houses. Some Nollywood stars refuse to support Temitope Osoba's burial.

My betatious Nigeria country people, Obonga listeners, I salute you now. Greetings upon greetings. Wherever on the air is sounding for transmission, Nana, I say welcome to News Across Geopolitical Zone for Niger. With the reach you always on top is on Binoculars Radio 105.1, Uromi. I have your radio country brother, my name now, Jojo Namani. And I get plenty updates to some of you as it is your piece for the paper. First thing for the reach, I say, as the mother don't promote Star Gay album on top Lagos Street. Yes, I forget to say, Star, now one musical female artist for Nigeria. 2026 Ballon d'Or organizer, they speak on players with her trophy winning award. And for Osun election, lawmaker don't give Fadu Hussein 30 days to resign over anti-accord comment. 30 days to resign. And I know we think talk. Yes, we think talk the anti-humor, anti-democracy, anti-life. I may could tell you also say on top Guba Poo for Osun. Osun does not need entertainer, but CEO. This only come from presidency. You don't hear them. Not be entertainer, they define. And I know, we don't know how they mean with that one. Ebonyi Assembly don't pass B. We go regulate scrap trade, rent, agent fee. Yes, that one makes sense well because that's crap. And I be all this scavenging thing with many people they engage in. 2027, ADC don't reveal fresh plans for opposition coalition to unseat Tinubu. 2027, see? Nothing can stop me. Atiku, they like himself to Abraham Lincoln. Osun election. Former PDP aspirant don't throw weight behind Governor Adeleke. INEC is not ready for 2026 Osun gubernatorial election. Bolaji Akinyemi, and they talk that one. But don't forget to say, on Saturday, they don't feast. And we hope say they hold on that Saturday. The Association of the Community of Pharmacists of Nigeria, and the report talks to over 9,500 pharmacists don't leave the country for inside the past 2 years due to poor pay and working condition. Osun election. Article A, the blame father who sees threats on Tinubu. I make you tell you, say, NDPC don't begin forensic probe of Unilag, Lotus Bank, Hebrella over alleged unlawful use of students' data. Osun election, police don't ban politician VIPs from taking armed escort to polling units. How relocating to Badagry affected my career. Sunday coming from actor Sunday Folabi. EPL, why I left Villa to join Man United. Telemans, and they took that one. Teenager, drunk for inside canoe pond. Sorry news there. I have no regrets. Islamic cleric, they defend Muslim ticket stance. I forget to say, infidel come for one gathering. And now, in the area for season. Say, you know, regret at all. Well, I hope say security people, then they hear, waiting in the talk. CJN ban on barrister title replacement with Esquire, not backed by law. Nigerian Law Society, now in the talk this one. Yes, don't forget to say, before now, the Chief Justice of Nigeria, come talk to me. Make lawyers know they use barrister on top of their title again, and then they use Esquire. Well, right now, the Nigerian Law Society, they talk say, that one, I'm looking for law. On top of the matter, we concern transfer. One Eridon said to join Osimhen for inside Galatasaray. Yes, that one, and for sport matter. West Africa MFWA reported demand end to arbitrary arrest, prolonged detention of journalists for Mali, Burkina Faso, and others. Tinubu more interested in Nigeria's future than his political goodwill. Now, Shehu Sani, now indeed talk that one. Nigerian government consider seat for debt arrangements to settle domestic airline debt. And Nigerian unity, they at risk over religious extremism. Or an easy youth council, now indeed talk that one. I'm going to tell you also say, analysts, David Clark talks say
Geregu's revenue collapse requires scrutiny, and in the suggest earlier profitability, say if it gets reflection for the Libra revenue accounting. Burna Boy don't distance set from Big Three music classification, and two Kogi kidnapped victims don't recount threatened ransom demand and injury wouldn't suffer during nearly 48 hours on top of activity. Very sad news there. Airlines don't resume flights as aviation union suspends strike. Osun Governor Ademola Adeleke, he don't call for the arrest of Senator Francis Fada Hussein over alleged inflammatory remarks ahead of Saturday's election. And Osun 2026, residents fear voter apathy over rising violence. Latif Adedemiji in the talk say, invite fans to triplet grand Thanksgiving for inside yesterday. Amoku take us to say airline don't resume flight for aviation union as in suspend strike. And Francis Untamu talk say a 16 billion naira Obodo partnership to revive the airport and Kalabaka, restoring key facilities for inside the mountain resort. AAC the blast Kogi over 150 million naira presidential, 50 million naira senate, 30 million naira revs, other campaign signal fees. I may could tell you say Kogi assembly they demand disbandment of Cooper Vigilant Group after 12 people come day by for inside the matter. Jammed only 16 UTME DE candidates fit do to verify before their profile creation. The Kebbi State government don't support the family of 10 police officers who fired by terrorists for inside ambush. And Meku Tei also say a court party candidate Olaji Bansi, they demand 10 billion naira damages from APC Senator Fada Hussein over alleged defamation with a link to courts. The increasing use of Nigeria Maritime Council and their channels to transport illicit drugs and firearms, they raise concern ahead of 2027 general election. The National Association of Nigerian Students, they demand thorough investigation to the death of students for inside Nigerian Law School, Lagos campus. No room for insightful comments, Osun CP, they tell politicians. But make we see whether anything will happen to the politician or the politician will go free on top of the comments with our senator, the talk for inside Osun State politics. My country people, I will talk to you today for news across your postroom for Niger. And not forget to say, we will bring you another update as soon as it break for inside the news. And that one will happen same time, same station tomorrow. My name remains Jojo Namani. I'll be your sure radio country brother, your G for that matter. I salute you now. I'm going to have a great day today.

In the name of the Father, and of the Son, and of the Holy Spirit, amen. Greetings of peace to you, beloved brothers and sisters in Christ. Welcome to Matters of Our Faith from ASAM Binoculars Radio, your number one radio station in the Eastern Land. Today we're taking our first reading from Ezekiel chapter 12, 1 to 12, and the theme is Going to Exile by Day in Their Sight. The word of the Lord came to me, Son of Man, you dwell in the midst of a rebellious house, who have eyes to see but see not, who have ears to hear but hear not, for they are a rebellious house. Therefore, Son of Man, prepare for yourself an exile's baggage and go into exile by day in their sight. You shall go like an exile from your place to another place in their sight. Perhaps they will understand, though they are a rebellious house. You shall bring out your baggage by day in their sight as baggage for exile, and you shall go forth yourself at evening in their sight as men who must go into exile. Dig through the wall in their sight and go out through it. In their sight you shall lift the baggage upon your shoulder and carry it out in the dark. It shall cover your face that you may not see the land, for I have made you a sign for the house of Israel. And I did as I was commanded. I brought out my baggage by day as baggage for exile, and in the evening I dug through the wall with my own hands. I went forth in the dark, carrying my outfit upon my shoulder. In their sight, in the morning, the word of the Lord came to me. Son of man, has not the house of Israel, the rebellious house, said to you, what are you doing? Say to them, thus says the Lord God, this oracle concerns the prince in Jerusalem and all the house of Israel who are in it. Say, I am a sign for you, as I have done, so shall it be done to them. They shall go into exile, into captivity, and the prince who is among them shall lift his baggage upon his shoulder in the dark and shall go forth. He shall dig through the wall and go out through it. He shall cover his face, that he may not see the land with his eyes. Reflection. In the parable of today's gospel, the servant who owed the large sum of money appealed to the master with words that best describe God: patient, compassionate, and forgiving. We resemble God more and more when we are patient, compassionate, and forgiving. We must understand that this parable was not told to teach us new lessons about God. We've been told that we must always extend to other people the love, the compassion, and the forgiveness we have received from God, that we must always forgive from the heart those who have wronged us. By so doing, we prove that we are God's children. And so, we ask you, O Lord, that you grant us the grace to give up all things, to empty ourselves of all selfishness, so that your love may reign in us. In Jesus' name we pray. Amen. Thank you for joining us today. God bless you. Do have a wonderful day.

distress. All-powerful and merciful Father, you are the God of justice, love and peace. You rule over all the nations of the earth. Power and might are in your hands, and no one can withstand you. We present our country, Nigeria, before you. We pray and thank you, for you are the source of all we have and are. We are sorry for all the sins we have committed and for the good deeds we have failed to do. In your loving forgiveness, keep us safe from the punishment we deserve. Lord, we are weighed down not only by uncertainties, but also by moral, economic, and political problems. Listen to the cries of your people who confidently turn to you. God of infinite goodness, our strength in adversity, our help in weakness, our comfort in sorrow. Be merciful to us, your people. Spare this nation, Nigeria, from chaos, anarchy, and doom. Bless us with your kingdom of justice, love, and peace. We ask this through Christ our Lord. Most Sacred Heart of Jesus, Immaculate Heart of Mary.

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Build a home anywhere, and that place becomes home. 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

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We are one people, one destiny. Join us, the Igbo Community Network. We are all connected forever.

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We are one people, one destiny. 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We are all connected forever.

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1: 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But tomorrow never came. 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Today we rise. 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
1: 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Today we rise. 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

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I'm not fast. I'm not fast. I'm not fast. I'm not fast. I'm not fast. I'm not fast. I'm not fast. I'm not fast. I'm not fast. I'm not fast. I'm not fast. I'm not fast. I'm not fast. I'm not fast. I'm not fast. I'm not fast. I'm not fast. I'm not fast. I'm not fast. I'm not fast. I'm not fast. I'm not fast. I'm not fast. I'm not fast. I'm not fast. I'm not fast. I'm not fast. I'm not fast. I'm not fast. I'm not fast. I'm not fast. I'm not fast. I'm not fast. I'm not fast. I'm not fast. I'm not fast. I'm not fast. I'm not fast. I'm not fast. I'm not fast. I'm not fast. I'm not fast. I'm not fast. I'm not fast. I'm not fast. I'm not fast. I'm not fast. I'm not fast. I'm not fast. I'm not fast. I'm not fast.

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0: 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This guy was going to go from my... I drop it. 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
0: 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That's a good one for you. Therefore, I can hear. Yeah? The more you greet him, the more
2: conscious.
0: The conscious and
2: happy.
0: Happy I can. Look at that. Oh God. Look at that. Spirit, how do you say?
2: Which I can make.
0: What are you okay? What are you? What are you? What are you? What are you? What are you? What are you? What are you? What are you? What are you? What are you? Look at that, I'm not even speaking, but I don't just like him. I like him. Yeah. Speak to me, brother. Speak to me, brother. If I can ask me to die, brother, don't you know? Brother, no. Good afternoon, sir. Yeah? Also, as a good afternoon, sir. Yeah? Continue greeting. There's good division in greeting. My father told me, before, I don't understand, but my father wants to grow together. Il faut que nous ayons un coup de il faut que nous ayons un coup de nom. Il faut que nous ayons un coup. 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Brother, non. Tu greet and pass. Attends, ça veut dire. I've done a lesson. I've seen 99. And I'm very happy. Look at me now. If I tell you my age, I know it's all right. But people, nobody knows that I'm even in Nigeria. What to talk about that? Get people can't persist. Seen from college. Up to next day, when I was in college, there is no. They allowed my head to stay. That's what I mean. They allowed the head to stay. They didn't allow me to go and back. When they saw, so leave the hair is natural like that. And it's natural like that. I love everybody. Even my papa, even your mom. There's a long way to live earlier. Your mom, you crack jokes. And when a man walks in the studio, I need a runner, Radio Nigeria, NTA, you crack jokes. Even when you were, you know if you walk there. What am I? You know they make fun of you. What you have to do? You make fun of him back. What's in there? There, you will go to the religion. It was a king at the religion. It was a king at the religion. I think it's a good one. It was about going to the religion. I'm letting them go. He's a little bit of a turtle. You walk like a turtle. There is another palm. A palm. Oh, no, but okay. You won't even. Il ne peut pas dire qu'on a un cas. On est venu. That's the philosophy of life. I don't read books. What I want to do now is to pay all my due. I'm owing my student institution. I'm going to upgrade me to fellow.

0: Anche per lui, Gesù gli ha portato ciò. Social science. I am going off to 207,000. I am afraid they will call me for inauguration. After inauguration, I become a professor. I teach people, teach. I deliver lecture, proper, I don't understand. I am still agile. I will build you up. You, Patrick.
1: Yes, sir.
0: Your name is Patrick, right?
1: Yes, sir.
0: I will build you up. I will not forget your life. That God brought a brother to me. I will educate you. Make yourself happy. I make sure you pray. There is the key
1: to every success.
0: Even any natural agents will need you. If you survive it, they will bring who will have any in that kind of thing. You say, huh? Okay. I'll ask you, tell you. Or that new day your mind see, really worry you. If you don't get that, you will not go suffer at all, at all. I'm even in pain. You better carry away. You don't need to climb up. That's God for you. And that's what I'm leaving you to. Make sure you put the way.
1: Yes.
0: Oh my God. I thank God for my life. And I'll pass this thing to young people who are ready to latch. Ekwensu is always around when they are fighting. Oh, a little one, you will discover before the end of that problem, one person will die. When you open the blows, the two of man, boom! That becomes a tear. When you cause it highly infuriated, GTT, or tear and cause a dangerous place. We tear your brain. This place. Boom. I was slow down. I'm going to eat them. All the green under. I'm going to eat all the time. Get the corner. I'm going to eat all the time. I'm
1: going
0: to eat all the time. I'm going to eat all the time. I'm going to eat all the time. I'm going to eat all the time. I'm going to eat all. So, be happy. Good things are coming. As far as God is concerned, this to do. Before you do your remit and get your ambition to the Defense Academy, are you still pursuing that thing?
1: Yes.
0: Before you move from this place, you must have been okay. And before you come out, you must have trained another person. Obviously, okay, before I put a trainer on somebody, touch this. I'm going to go sign him a PPPP. Yeah, they moderate you. Don't allow anybody to touch the body. I'll get that little. But the only person touching this button. I think what's happening. Is it true that day before today, that Ubuta Maka would not go ahead? Or is it
1: the music or the program?
0: No, the program.
1: It was on air yesterday now.
0: No, it's day before today.
1: The day before yesterday. It was on air now.
0: But Obi was there that we are not on air, we are not on air. Obi won't name a program. Day before today. Remember that?
1: That should be Tuesday.
0: Is
1: day before yesterday. Who was on air now?
0: The people want us to say we are not on air. That there's no green light.
1: Okay, that is that this transmitter was having issues. So I was trying to fix it.
0: Okay.
1: And it's now fixed.
0: Okay, it's okay.
1: See the light
0: just now.
1: You said that you are
0: Learning. What you are learning here, you can take it to any other place.
1: Yes.
0: So, be perfect. You can even go out and talk to any person you are working in a studio. It's an experience job. You are doing an experience now. Which studio you are saying, Radio Buddha?

0: And even who work on radio can even work in television house. His name goes on it. But the consulate are bigger than the
1: other.
0: So consulates are bigger at this table.
1: Wow.
0: Into your consulate. Consul. It's as big as this table. You, your name, when you enter CEO, you don't carry Patrick, you don't call it Patrick anymore. There's a name for you. You are known as OG. That's where you go. That's what our attitude of calling you. OG.
2: One radio. We are all connected.
0: Another person come through, who knows the job, or that table, that chair, the operational director. He said everything to the air. He's not the executive director. Operation, you are operation.
1: Yes.
0: We are on.
1: Oh.
0: The operational director.
1: Right.
0: You are the consulate.
1: Yes.
0: Capo Sulu. That's why I'm teaching most of them. Say, you don't know the name of what is here. I know their name. The one called Amiga. I don't know where we have Amiga. This one looks like Amiga. Amiga is a machine. The tap, when they tap you, put it on there, it will roll it. Scroll. They have a message.
1: Mm-hmm.
0: Yeah. They don't tell me better. The machine is not that the other one, Amiga. The studio.
1: Well, this one is called keyboard for now.
0: Yeah. You want it to be written. Yeah. The tap which I send there, I put it on the air. The message will be going. And you will be reading outside. You call that machine Amiga. Cause you are going through. And so forth. So, be happy. Don't allow anything to bother you. People don't want to take care of it. Just short prayer.
2: I belong. One radio. We are all connected.
0: Anybody, anything that you want to do here,
1: go
0: for it. That is the arrangement.
1: That is what we already got an information that security.
0: And the NTP.
1: Oh,
0: NTP. Okay, about NTP. Oh, what are you here? I think they came here,
1: they haven't came yet.
0: Huh?
1: They haven't come here at all.
0: Oh, I call them as a vendor. Phone number. Did they come here?
1: No, I didn't know yet.
0: So, I'm talking about LTP. What is the meaning of LTP? Actually, I'm not at this abbreviation. OG, what is the meaning of OG?
1: Operational Director.
0: Operational?
1: Operational Director.
0: Yes, you are the OG. LTP, make them pay.
1: LTP,
0: make them pay. This is the language of television house and radio house. LTP, make them pay. We give them. Who they for LTP for them? LTP. Go to work over. Let them pay for the infantryman. FOC. What do you mean FOC?
1: FOC.
0: Free of charge.
1: Free of charge. FOC.
0: They should not pay. And they must be paper approved. Yeah, I have one. Huh? Mm. And when we start full operation, they must be documented that it's okay. Allow them. Huh? Put them on air. Don't take money from them. That was FOC. Free of charge.
1: Free of charge,
0: yeah. LTP, let them pay. Only operational
1: director.
0: That's okay, I master these languages. Even a studio language. Language. FM. They hear FM.
1: Yes, but they hear about it.
0: FM.
1: Federal.
0: Frequency modulation.
1: Okay, frequency modulation. Frequency
0: modulation. Don't worry, I'll teach you something. I'm a guru. You have to tell me that word. Oh, is that what FM? What is it called FM? They don't know. FM radio, that's it. The FM, blah, blah, blah, blah, blah. It's just that. What is FM?
1: So, frequency.
0: Frequency modulation. Don't worry, I'll write that for them and give you. In the air study, why? Frequency modulation. Our frequency modulation here is 90 That is our policy. That is our own frequency modulation.
1: I'm clear now.
0: Yes. Frequency modulation. Our own is 30.1. Don't worry. I will do that well, huh? What a good happy. I want everybody to be happy. But as we don't start again, don't go back.
1: Amen.
0: I'm not sitting here now. I'm going to stay. This is a temporary place. I'm not going to stay here. Where everybody will have office. What do you want your office here? Our studio will be very big. Like I call it school children. Ubalimo studio, Abuja studio. They do children program. I have got to be. But now we are starting. For about 3 years, the director of Little Buddha.

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1: You know where they want to go? They go to that. I have to go to you. We don't need to watch out. Maybe chat. They couldn't lose it. So that is that. It's well with you, right? Yeah, very, very.
0: One radio, we are all connected.
1: 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Or even authentic.
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Proudly Igbo, Abumoye Igbo, Anibunde Igbo, the chosen ones, child.

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1: 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A voice? A song? A story the world needs to hear?
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1: 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The arc is rising. 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

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First, the headlines. Building collapse, Nigeria's reoccurring construction safety crisis, Mr. Max speaks. Edo, NDLA raises alarm over food shortage as farmers turn to cannabis cultivation. Federal government selects 5 states and FCT for pilot ranching program. I am Judith Chinenye. Now the news in details.

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If you're ready, we're waiting. KC Records, where stars are born and legends begin the world.

energizing. You know, it can be hard to change established norms. Okay, we get into habits that reinforce our habits, says Hall. Okay, those include not going out or visiting with our friends. There are a good example of habits that once we establish them, they have their own inertia. Okay, they have their own inertia. So, but as soon as you break those patterns and start building new ones, those new behaviors become easier. So eventually, routinely, seeing your friends no longer becomes tiring, he says. You know, it actually becomes energizing. So listeners, I will tell you, there are a lot of ways, just as I said, that you can endeavor to engage in and have fun, okay, with friends. So listeners, you want to get ahead at work, then you need to learn how to make effective small talk, okay? So dear listeners,

I believe you must have enjoyed this program in one way or the other. I'll be saying goodbye from this place, okay? But just learn how to get together, how to meet friends, how to socialize, okay? So that you don't get into isolation, okay? Meet your friends. Talk on phone sometimes and get yourself into one game or the other with your friends. Okay, there are a lot of games, a lot of fun things that you can do that would cost less. Okay? Yes, dear listeners. So have fun and enjoy your time. I am Edna Flowers and it has been Eastern Binoculars Radio. Don't change the dial. Keep on listening to us. Till we meet again on another episode of Days of Our Lives. Have yourself a great time and with good friends.

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We are all connected forever. 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

And right, I welcome you back from that break. And if you are just joining in, this is Sports Radio with Big Billy right here in the building. Starting from the local scene, Katsina United have rejected reports that their player Chidi Ozor regained consciousness after he was pronounced dead following his collapse during a pre-season friendly against Niger Tornadoes in Katsina. The club made this known in a statement post on its X handle, formerly known to Twitter, on Wednesday, clarifying the circumstances surrounding the death of the player. Ozor collapsed during the friendly at the Muhammadu Dikko Stadium, Katsina, and subsequently died despite efforts to save him. The club said report claiming that the player later regained consciousness were false. We have seen report claiming that Chinedu later regained consciousness back to life. We understand that people desperately wanted this to be true. We all did, but sadly, those reports are not true, the club said. Katsina United explained that the confusion stated when Ozor's family requested further medical confirmation before his body was taken to the mortuary. In the heartbreaking moment after the incident, Chinedu's family, overwhelmed by shock and refusing to give up hope, asked for further medical confirmation before his body was taken to the morgue, the statement said. The club stressed that the request for further confirmation should not be interpreted as evidence that Chinedu survived. That moment of hope must not be turned into a story that Chinedu survived. He did not regain consciousness, he passed away, it added. Katsina United appealed to the public to stop circulating what it described as rumors and unverified report about the player's condition. So please, we ask from the bottom of our hearts, stop the rumors, stop the false reports, stop sharing unverified information, the club said. The club said Ozor's teammates, friends and family were grieving and urged the public to respect the family's privacy. At this moment, what his family needs is compassion, not speculation,

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They told us we're the future of tomorrow. 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Our fathers are tired, expired. Today we rise. Noahawk is our bloodless coup.

Why I come talk as they say you don't want a parent because that distress where they bring coming where that day it don't make sense. Imagine people now, you know, when they call on their parents, they're calling on the groom's parents, mother and father, they should come forward. The papa come carry girlfriend come outside, the mama come carry girlfriend come out. They like the mama carry own boyfriend come outside. How on a good feel? Oh more that can distress, you get as a bitch, but according to him, he don't handle them. Typically, he don't advise them. And I hope, say, they will learn. Because he get as a B.O., he get as a B. Now, public figure now, he will talk about like this. That is the update concerning Pela and the dragging concerning his parents and their appearance on his recent wedding. Roger forms as TikToker wishes him dead over song lyrics. This Roger is a Nigerian musician, popularly known as a Roger.

Waiting can happen. In music, when you drop, now normally not that they drop music. So, him can't drop enough music. And as I can say, now his hit track, where everybody they download. You know, say, it's another thing to drop music, it's another thing to trend. You get, as a musician, they will know this. So, everybody they pray, made their own song, they, you know, catch attention. So, everybody go use them, they do sound. Really for one app where they call TikTok. Eh, if you don't go viral for TikTok, Nigel, you don't go like that, like you don't make money. So Roger drop his own song. One lady on TikTok can't comment. You understand? For that song where Roger drop, it can't they tell like Roger say like the song no don't make sense at all. He use one big grammar, homophonic. Like the music is homophonic. You get, can't describe the music. So the thing no just gave meaning, just they like. And the next thing where the lady talks, you say that Roger, you know, even needs to die, like they are alive, that the guy supposed to buy so that it will help heal her blood pressure and be her mental health. Oh, man. How people, they take the open mouth, they talk, oh. Even if you listen up for mine, you're supposed to talk her mouth now. I'll be wishing somebody to, you know, by simply because you don't like the person's song. Why not skip? What happens to I don't like this person's song, I'll just skip, like I will jump and pass. I don't like him, you go to another person's own. Now you come the right, say the music no make sense, and then the next thing is you make the best way sing, I'm just by so that it will help heal your mental health. So the thing come, they go everywhere, the comment where she drop. Can't draw the attention of the Roger, the musician. He can't just reply and today say, waiting the boy, the lady talk actually do make sense. And my lady talk, I'm a woman. And sometimes I always sit down and ask, say, how some people the reason? You be woman, one day you go born picking. What if another person come with your picking to buy? Wait till you go, they talk. And it can't happen. You know, say, power, dead tongue. So the first thing where Roger do now to reject that word, say him no go buy, and he come pass, like he jump and pass for that word, say him no, you no go buy, and whatever thing where they put this lady for this kind, you know, like this kind mood, so they talk like this, say that something serious. You know what I'm saying? Person, if say you they look for attention and they make the one make people see you as a good person, like. You know, go quick talk bad thing. Like, using the same energy to reply to the lady would have been something people actually expected. You understand? But he wouldn't do that. He only said that he passed the words, all those negative words that he passed, that he will not buy, he will stay alive. And maybe the lady is going through a lot. He's going through trauma or something. That's why she has to unleash it under his comment section. My people. I don't know anything that happened, no. But there is this question that I keep asking. You where they alive, they wish another person, may the person know they are alive, may the person spy. You hold your own life. Now question where I always ask me that one. You hold your own life, you know what's gonna happen tomorrow? What if you come with that person something bad and that thing comes on back? Like you just do about some, now you come face. Wait till you go come do. Even for internet, you go see the person still there alive, but someone somewhere has already used the person's picture to construct obituary posts to be flying everywhere on social media, telling people, rest in peace, RIP, RIP, all those kind of things. Why the person still there alive, man, I fear God, like Nigerians. Fear God because it is very, very important. So, right, my people. Now waiting Roger reply the lady we wish I'm dead with that one. So right about now, let's go on another music break because that's how we're supposed to be doing it. If we talk, actually, I know you're enjoying the gist. Abi, what do you think? Let's enjoy that musical break, another sweet melody. 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
0: Mami fa me battery best fucking wakano. 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Get a woman to hunti na me jano. 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From here to Bombay.
2: Alright, welcome back from that musical break. I hope you enjoy that sweet melody. Moving forward to the next information radio on my table today, it says, I am not one to talk to. Woman cries out as husband slaps her mother during Omugwo. You know what be Omugwo, right? Yes, that Omugwo where you know. Now, maybe this one, a Nigerian woman don't come online, can they share what thing happened, you know, when she born her second child, because she don't first born Pekin. So, during that time, now you know, as a beautiful African, when a woman give birth, it's either the mother comes for Omugwo or the mother-in-law comes for Omugwo, at least to help win, take care of the mother and the child till they are stronger somehow. Now, we come to this woman's son. As the mother come for Omugwo for that second child, something happened. You know, this misunderstanding now. You know, definitely, it will definitely come. That's so you be. It can happen between the mother of the wife and the husband. As the misunderstanding happened like that too, one thing led to the other, the husband can't slap the mama of the woman. Do you understand? Like the husband slapped the mother-in-law. I don't know the length of this, the disagreement or what led to that, or the volume of the offense that the woman committed, which led to that. But that alone is the main coco now. Because as the husband slapped the mother-in-law, the woman got angry and left. She could not complete the 3 months of Omugwo with every other woman did. You know, say not 3 months, or if you like, you can stay more, but let it be 3 months. So the woman not stay rich 3 months again. She can't use angry, come up for the house. As she they go, because the husband there, the son-in-law that don't slap him now, as she they use vest, they come on. The son-in-law no buy items, so where did they buy for, you know, as mothers, they come on Omugwo for their daughter or their daughter-in-laws. When they are going, as they be now, they buy things for them, package things where well, so that when they reach house, they can even extend the good, you know, they extend the same thing to the neighbors by sharing some of the items to the neighbors. You get, but nothing. This man no buy anything for the mother-in-law because the man was still angry. And when this thing they happen, the daughter was supposed to support the mother. She did not support the mother, she supported her husband. Now she's crying online. Why is she crying? She's begging the mother. Because according to her, she said the only offense is that she supported the husband, and now her mother refused to come back. And even when she called her mother-in-law to come and stay with her, the mother-in-law refused to come. Now people come, they come and say, oh, your mother-in-law said they fear his son. Maybe one day his son will use the same anger, slap him too. Because what manner of son-in-law slaps her mother-in-law? Like a mother-in-law, who does that? You get now question what people they ask. I don't know whether yourself you get the gist and the game. Wait till you guys to talk about this. Imagine say it happens to you. Just let's assume say now you be the mama, we go on Omugwo, and your son-in-law can't slap you. As you go back, you don't buy anything for you. Wait till you go talk. When your daughter call you back, me you come complete your Omugwo. You will go back, and you go support waiting this woman. They do say you know green. Come back. And again, if now you be the person when your son-in-law slap, you go ever forgive her when he beg you. Have you go? In fact, you go just say, don't worry. Yeah, may everything go. But deep down, you can't forgive the son-in-law. Just talk. I'm share waiting you guys to talk, because this is a very serious matter. Homo. Some people they do things. So if you ask me, I'm just say this one there. He went to extreme. Like too extreme, slapping a mother-in-law, now the thing, it don't enter another level now, because the woman, it don't vow, say, nigga, you no go ever in her life visit that her daughter again. Because as the thing they happen, the daughter can't support the husband, say, yes, that kind of thing now, can't leave only the woman to stand alone. Eh? And even as she go back, she go back empty-handed, child. That thing they pain. But yeah. Now, so you be, if it never happens to you, no go no say that kind of thing. if they exist until you hear them happen to you. But now, we're going to finish on a story. It happened to somebody, oh. All right, moving forward. So the next information video on my table is going to be the last story about today's entertainment gist. It's either I have my children or I go to jail. Mr. Obasi vows to keep speaking amid 1 billion naira lawsuits. Yesterday, I tell you now what happened for Pete Edochie's house. Yes. Where in son will be you the Edochie and his second wife. Because another one I see there with him now. Will be Judy Austin Edochie. He can't file lawsuits against ex-husband will be Mr. Obasi. And her mother, her sister-in-law, will be Rita Edochie, Nollywood actress. Yes. Now the update we are giving her yesterday be that one. When thing happened, she say they are, you know, talking about bad thing about her, denting her name and her image. Therefore, she sued them for defamation. Now today, the ex-husband will be Mr. Obasi. Come online because people don't tag us. Say, hope you are preparing because no, it's more money now. Your ex-wife used to you. Imagine 1 billion naira. The man come, they talk as he post video when they tell everybody say that this thing where the ex-wife they talk saying a defamation. According to him, he said defamation is supposed to be something lies, talking lies about someone. But they, according to him, waiting him they talk not true. Say ever since she leave him. No, they marry him again. Now, bring back his children. She refused to bring back the children. How can somebody live with the children and then refuse to, like, allow the children to visit the father? Now, the matter don't enter another level because now court matter be this one now. The ex-wife, Judy Austin Edochie, he don't go sue them for court. And the sister-in-law, Rita Edochie, he talks with that one too today. Everywhere she'd always mention her name, like the defamation is even too much. So they are going to court very soon. You get, you don't call now, you don't call them. It's another thing to call you, it's another thing to answer. So they serve them the papers that they have been summoned to court. So my people, the husband, they tell everybody today, say he better may have his children, like he will stand his ground that he would rather have his children or go to jail because he's not afraid, according to Mr. Obasi. Because in, according to him, he said enough is enough. How can a woman left him that you're no longer interested in getting in marrying him or being his wife, and then you left with the children? That this one must see the head though. That he will stay, he will tell the court everything, and if they refuse, that he'd rather go to jail than to let the matter slide. Don't be smart, my people. I'd always talk, I mean, matter where don't involve cause, run. But this one, like this, you know, if you run now, because if you run, they must catch you. But shall try not to do anything, will carry you go court. But now, even if you know, try. Even if you know, nobody you carry the matter come. If you are, sometimes, if you are speaking the truth, people can actually call it defamation. But sometimes defamation can be seen in old visible way, which is normal defamation with no lies. You talking, telling people bad lies about someone just to dent the person's reputation or image. So that is defamation. Now, Mr. Obasi said he's ready to go to court and he's ready to defend himself and he's ready to even go to jail if they no green release his children for him. My people, stay updated because I'm going to give you now the updates anyhow where they go. If Mr. Obasi later go to jail or God forbid, no go go, or you later release the children, which now prayer with some fans they pray for Mr. Obasi because the man he don't cry for online. Even for that interview where you go, he cry. And you don't say for that for our society to see a man cry, they like, and you understand now. Women can cry anyhow, but see when a man cries, the thing has already gotten him to like the final limit before he cries. Their way of expressing their own frustration or emotion is silent or deep breaths. Understand? But this one, the man cried in public, which shows the man, in fact, the man is going through a lot. Alright, my people, and so a day for that side. No pusha wait and hear the latest happening tomorrow on this. But before then, now here today, I'll go into this entertainment gist. And I hope you enjoy this with me. I hope you like listening to entertainment gist. That you know be so. Alright, I know saying yes, now you talk. Till tomorrow, I'll be bringing another fresh package. Keep listening to A-Sound Binoculars Radio, Uromi. I remain your host, Miss Judy K. Have a lovely day, and bye-bye for now.

Hello everyone, you are welcome to Eastern Binoculars Radio, the first Western current in India, in Eastern land, and it's the Days of Our Lives. It's good to have you here with me in another edition of Days of Our Lives. I am Edna Faust, and today I will be talking to you about social isolation can inhibit your well-being and success. Yes, it can, and you need to make time for people. Okay, that is what expert says. Okay, so wherever you are hearing the voice of our transmission, just sit back and enjoy this program with me, so you can really know how to turn things around and replan your schedule. Okay, because social isolation can inhibit your well-being and success. You know, sometimes when you scroll through social media and you might run through into the happiest at home or cozy night hashtags, right? It does happen. But feature people alone on their couch or in bed, voiceover saying, "I feel great about what I did last night," which was nothing, or "Where are you going after work?" "I'm going to lay down town horizon heaven bedtime boulevard." You know, there is nothing wrong with staying in alone. Sometimes you just need a quiet night to rest. But recently, researchers have found that even those who did like to be out with people are finding it hard to make plans and leave their house. Yes, people find it hard to leave their house sometimes, okay, which could affect their overall well-being and success. Yes, it can. So here is why they are feeling stuck and what experts recommend doing if their struggle rings a bell. Okay, this is what you do when their struggle rings a bell. So you need to make time for people. Okay, you need to make time for people. Among those who wish they spent more time with friends, nearly 31% said they are too busy or tired to reach out, according to a recent survey by the America Friendship Project, or AFP, which has been studying the state of friendship in America since 2022. 90% also say their job gets in the way. There are times even when you want to reach out to people, you want to mingle with people, you find it difficult to go out. You find it somehow, you find yourself stuck just because of your job. So, department chair and professor of communication at the University of Kansas and co-founder of AFP, Jeffrey Hall, understand this constraint. So, yes, they've worked through this. And if there are people working two gig jobs who have no predictable schedule,

They told us we're the future of tomorrow, but tomorrow never came. Our fathers are tired, expired, while they steal loot, mismanage, mortgage our dreams. We

0: for transition.
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0: Alive Chapel joyfully invites you to the consecration and enthronement of our bishop-elect, Rev. Dr. I.R. Briggs, to the office of a bishop.
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0: 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The church auditorium, in Tieo's Over Road, behind Yorkville Resort,
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0: Hi, Mr. Martins Onayiuchukwu Oli. We had the newly created Ministry of Inter-Ethnic Relations. I'll take a short break now. See the come on the news. State Police Presidency extend memorandum submission deadline. We'll bring you details of these and more shortly. Please stay tuned.
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0: Welcome back and thank you for staying tuned. This is Sambailo Clash Radio. You are tuned to News on the Hour. And now is the rest of the news. The Presidential Working Group on the National Policing Bill has extended the deadline for the submission of the memoranda and position paper on the proposed legislation to Friday, August 21st, 2026 at 5 p.m. West Africa time. In a statement signed by the Chief of Staff to the President and Chairman of the Presidential Working Group, Femi Gbajabiamila, the group said the extension was extended to ensure that interested individuals, institutions, and organizations have adequate opportunity to make substantive contributions to the proposed legislation. The proposed legislation is intended to provide the operational, administrative, institutional, and funding framework necessary for effective policing architecture, a response to Nigeria's evolving security needs, by providing appropriate safeguards for accountability, professionalism, and the protection of citizens' rights. The wrap-up news on the hours, a recap of the headlines. Archbishop Akubeze laid to rest in Benin City after funeral mass. Hope Bible deploys 2 new commissioners, redeploy 3 others. State Police Presidency extend memorandum submission deadline. That is the size of news on the hour. For comments, feedback, and info, send your updates on 08051918139. Also, you can give us an email on asambanoclassnaya@gmail.com. And on behalf of Asambanoclass Radio News Crew, thank you for listening. I'm Joseph Osayamo Igonre saying, have a wonderful day.
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3: All right, ladies and gentlemen, my name is MC Alamano, also known as the Enjoyment's Landlord. I'm speaking right now, always listen to Sports Daily on Eastern Binoculars Radio. 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
4: Welcome to Sports Daily from Eastern Binoculars Radio. I am Big Billy. First from the local sport, Nigeria's junior Yellow Greens have strengthened their push for a return to Division 1 of the ICC Under-19 Men's Cricket World Cup pathway with a commanding 7-wicket victory over host Rwanda in their third match of the ongoing Division 2 qualifiers. In a separate news, Leicester City have been put up for sale by their Thai owners King Power after 16 years of ownership, with the group reportedly seeking more than €200 million for the club. As reported by BBC Sport on Thursday, a sales brochure produced by U.S. investment bank Citigroup is being circulated to prospective buyers as the club seek new investors. In another development, Chelsea have set a Friday deadline for clubs interested in Edson Fernandez to submit offer of at least €120 million for the midfielder. The Argentina international has faced uncertainty over his future at Stamford Bridge since March, when he raised the possibility of leaving for Real Madrid. This is the beat of sports from Eastern Binoculars Radio. I am Big Billy saying do have a lovely day and God bless you all.
1: Welcome to entertainment news from Eastern Binoculars Radio Urumi. First, the headlines. Actress Regina Chukwu denied entry at Latif and Mobipe's triplet Thanksgiving. Mixed reaction to Real Baba Ijesha's performance during church service. I am Judith Shinenge. Now the entertainment news in details. Nollywood actress Regina Chukwu was reportedly denied entry at the Thanksgiving ceremony of Lateef and Mobipe's triplets. Ceremony, which was held in Lagos on Wednesday, was attended by many celebrities, including Nollywood stars, associates, and family members. According to the announcement by the couple's event planner, Omobolale Code, the event was usually by invite. Individuals without an access card for the designated Ashwebi were barred from entering the venue. Reacting to the video on the incident, Regina, in an Instagram post on Thursday, promised to address her fans on the circumstances that led to the incident. She wrote, "I am coming with a story time on what happened yesterday, but first let's appreciate my glam team and their dedication." In a separate update still on entertainment news today, actor Baba Ijesha has stirred reactions online after a video surfaced on him performing during a church program, with many social media users divided over his appearance and participation in the event. While some praised his performance and welcomed what they described as a positive turn in his life, others questioned the decision to spotlight the actor given the controversies surrounding him. The video has since generated heated debates across social media platforms with many reactions. And to wrap up today's entertainment news, a quick recap of the headline that made up the stories again. Actress Regina Chukwu denied entry at Lateef and Mobipe's triplets Thanksgiving. Mixed reactions trail Baba Ijesha's performance during church service. And this is today on Entertainment News. Thank you for listening. I am Judith Shinenye. Have a nice day.

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3: Oh yeah.
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5: You are welcome. It's ASAM Binoculars Radio and it's business news. The headlines. West Africa needs regional energy markets to unlock $3 trillion worth. Experts. Government approves tax waivers for 4,000 electric vehicles. I am Edna Fawaz with the business news in details. West Africa could build a $3 trillion cumulative energy market by 2035 if its 16 countries move from operating as separate national markets to a connected regional system. The chairman of Rosehe Group Limited, Advastria Limited, Suleiman Yaha, has said. Yaha said the region could accelerate the development of its energy markets by building intercontinental systems rather than pursuing isolated projects with common product specifications, shared data standards, regional infrastructure, and a unified dispute resolution mechanism. Meanwhile, the federal government has approved tax waivers for almost 4,000 electric vehicles imported into Nigeria in the first half of 2026 as part of a fresh push to accelerate electric mobility despite persistent electricity shortages and inadequate charging infrastructure. Government data reviewed by Reuters in a report on Wednesday showed that the approvals represented the first batch processed under a new government initiative designed to encourage the adoption of clearer vehicles through tax incentives and local vehicle assembly programs. This is all I have for you from Business News on ASAM Binoculars Radio. I am Edna Fawaz. Thank you for listening. Have yourself a great day.
0: Welcome to News Across the Globe on ASAM Binoculars Radio, First Day Alliance. U.S. Ambassador condemns 4 days West Bank settler siege as terror. Iran rejects U.S. control claim over Hormuz as traffic stays near 3 months low. I am Joseph Osayamo Igwari, and now the news in details. Mike Huckabee called the siege of a Palestinian-American family's home in Kusra a horrific act of terror and unusually sharp public rebuke from the Trump administration. Since Sunday, dozens of settlers have surrounded three homes, thrown stones, tried to breach a wall and block residents from leaving as food and water ran low. On Thursday, Israeli military said it dismantled 2 illegal outposts in Kusra, detaining 1 Israeli and sent more troops after earlier declaring the area a closed military zone. Meanwhile, Tehran said Thursday the Strait of Hormuz is under Iran's control and management, directly rejecting President Trump's claim a day earlier that the U.S. had total control and will keep it. Abbas Araghchi said Washington was making an even bigger miscalculation over the waterway, while Iran's besieged chief also asserted the strait remained closed under Iran control. To wrap up news across the globe, the alliance again. U.S. ambassador condemned 4 days West Bank settler siege as terror. Iran rejects U.S. control claim over Hormuz as traffic stays near 3 months lows. That is the size of news across the globe. Thank you for joining. I'm Joseph Osamu Iguare saying, have a good day. Welcome to the religious segment on this on Binoculars Radio, First Day Alliance. Pope names new members to the Pontifical Committee for Historical Sciences. Publio to celebrate Feast of Assumption in Castle Gandolfo. I'm Joseph Osamwe Gwari, and now the news in details. Publio 14 has appointed 3 new members to the Pontifical Committee for Historical Sciences, Professor Umberto Logo, Director of the Italian Historical Institute for the Middle Ages in Rome, Italy, Francesco Cicero, President Emeritus of Assumption University in Westchester, United States, and Anna Brasca, Associate Professor at the Faculty of Humanity of the John Paul II Catholic University in Lublin, Poland. The Pontifical Committee for Historical Sciences was founded in 1954 by Pope Pius XII, inheriting the tradition of the Cardinal Commission for Historical Studies established by Pope Leo XXIII through the apostolic letter Supernumero Considerante of August 1883. Meanwhile, Pope Leo will return to the papal residence at Castle Gandolfo on the evening of August 12th and remain there until Tuesday, August 18th. On Saturday, August 15, the Pope will preside over Holy Mass at 10 a.m. for the Solemnity of the Assumption of the Blessed Virgin Mary at the Pontifical Parish of St. Thomas of Villanova in Castle Gandolfo, as he did last year. After the celebration, he will pray the Angelus there. That is the size of the religious news to wrap up the headlines again. Pope names new members to the Pontifical Committee for Historical Sciences. Publio to celebrate Feast of Assumption in Castle Gandolfo. That is the size of the religious news. Thank you for joining. Have a beautiful
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0: Hello and welcome to Isan Banacolas Radio. It's a weather forecast for Urumi, Isan, Northeast local government, prepared by Metro State. My name is Jay Chris. By 12 a.m., there will be a light rain of 73 degrees Celsius of relative humidity of 97%. And by 2 p.m., there will be a thunderstorm of 81 degrees Celsius of relative humidity of 79%. And by 3 p.m., there will be a light rain again of 81 degrees Celsius of relative humidity of 78%. And by 9 p.m., there will be a cloudy sky of 75 degrees Celsius of relative humidity of 95%. And by 11 p.m., the temperature will reduce from 75 degrees Celsius to 73 degrees Celsius of its relative humidity of 95%. And the sun will rise by 6:29 a.m. and the sun will set by 6:50 p.m. And that will be that in weather forecast for Urumi, Eastern and Northeast local government, predicted by Metro State. Stay tuned and stay connected. 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
1: Hey, you can say my name, no, seven, no, never tell ya. MC Alamano, Ozemire, one of his land, I'll be time I will be by your hand. Esam Banakola Radio, Madugere, Anne Patetane Wono Sani Zare no Arro no Abu Wono Rebiahon, Emma Sansi Loven, Ebersunuwa Nigeria na Ruegbe, Esa Walube Kiona, Esa Marahio, Esa Naigbe, Esa Naimu, Esa Nolika, Iria Mareba Dado Twabina, Esam Banakola Radio, Ehanohai, Dota Mehono Bahara Ode, Ehano Hava, Tamehono Bahon, Ehano Hava Daho, Oh!
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He reigns in this place. 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We honor him, God. 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Our God, he reigns in majesty.

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2: 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C'est le but! 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Quel but de Brendan Chignac! 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
3: 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Big Billy will be right back after this break.

And I'd like to welcome you all back from that break. And if you are just joining in, this is Sports With You with Big Billy right here in the building. Starting in from the local scene, Katsina United have clarified the circumstances surrounding the medical emergency involving their player, Chinedu Uzo, after he collapsed during a preseason game in Katsina on Tuesday. Uzo was said to have collapsed during Katsina United's match against Niger Tornadoes at the Gusuara preseason cup in Katsina and was subsequently rushed to a nearby hospital where a doctor pronounced him dead. The club announced his passing through its official communication channels, but his former club, Heartland of Owerri, later reported that Uzo had been moved from the morgue and placed on oxygen after medical personnel noticed movement in parts of his body. Our correspondent verified the development with Katsina United media officials, Nasir Gidi, who confirmed that the player was moved back to the intensive care unit at Katsina General Hospital after initially being taken to the morgue. When we rushed him to a nearby hospital, he was confirmed dead by a doctor. We collected a police report and took him back to Katsina General Hospital, where he was said to also be dead. They took his body to the morgue, there, Gidi said on Tuesday. Later, the medical personnel informed us that he had been taken back to the ICU from the morgue, where they noticed movement in his body. The club returned with another statement on Wednesday, seeking to clarify the circumstances surrounding the incident and insisting that reports that Uzo has regained consciousness were inaccurate. With broken heart, we wish to clarify the circumstances surrounding the target passing of our player, Chinedu Uzo, who collapsed during a friendly match against Niger Tornadoes at the Muhammadu Dikko Stadium, Katsina. Despite the effort that followed, Chinedu sadly passed away, the club stated. We have seen reports claiming that Chinedu later regained consciousness or came back to life. We understand that people desperately wanted this to be true. We all did, but sadly, those reports are not true. In the heartbreaking moment after the incident, Chinedu's family, overwhelmed by shock and refusing to give up hope, asked for further medical confirmation before his body was taken to the morgue. There were a family desperately hoping that somehow, against all odds, their loved one was still with them. We know how difficult this is to accept. We know many people are still trying to process what happened. His teammates are grieving, his friends are grieving, the club is grieving. And somewhere else, our family is facing a pain that words cannot begin to describe. Heartland FC also posted at condolence messages afterwards. Chinedu Uzo, you fought the good fight, you tried your best and strived to make the most of what you thought was a second chance you were given. But sadly, you could not make it. You fought the good fight of faith and have gone to your rest, though far too soon. Meanwhile, one of the clubs participating in the tournament, Beru FC, has retreated its withdrawal from the preseason competition, accusing the organizers of poor organization and allowing the tournament to continue despite the incident. The incident has again raised concern about medical preparedness at football venue in Nigeria. It comes exactly 1 year after Shooting Star assistant coach Akin Olawoke collapsed and died during a training session on August 11, 2025. The former Sunshine Star player and coach was rushed to hospital after collapsing on the pitch but was pronounced dead. The most prominent recent incident involving an NPL player occurred in March 2020 when Nasarawa United defender Chinime Mantis died after collapsing during a league match against Katsina United. Following Mantis' death, the Nigeria Football Federation directed that no further league matches should be played without the

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We are all connected forever.

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started in Oguta, Imo State, Nigeria, now to Africa, and to the world. It started in Oguta, Imo State, Nigeria.